0: Steep your life in God reality, God initiative, God provisions. Don't worry about missing out. You'll find all your everyday human concerns will be met.
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6: We're making a real difference here, team. Water for Life Day. We've partnered with Convoy of Hope. Now, this hour, we have got a new challenge, a new goal before us. We are looking to cover 250 people, serve them with the access to clean water that they so deserve, that they need, right? The difference between them in the village of Simanjaro, Tanzania, and us here in New Zealand is simply where we were born. We were born into a position of privilege. We were born into a place where most of us just flip on a tap, have a drink, have a shower, have a horoi, have a wash, you know? But that's not the case for so many people around the world. And today we're focusing on these beautiful people in Tanzania. With Convoy of Hope, we have the opportunity to bring them safe, clean drinking water to provide for the community. And this hour, before 1 o'clock, we're looking to serve 250 people with this water. Not for a month, not for a year, but for their lifetime. $25 does that. This is gonna be a family giving hour, okay? We're challenging households, we're challenging grandparents, we're challenging siblings, we're challenging church whānau. Imagine hundreds of Kiwis standing behind hundreds of other families saying, we see you, we're helping you, here you go. Sorry we didn't do it sooner. 0508 003 003 to give what you can today. I'd love to hear from you. 0508 003 003 or lifefm.co.nz. Got $100 to give? That takes care of a family of four. Lifefm.co.nz.

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And I know you can do at least a small portion of that. $25, is that within your budget? If it is, 0508-003-003. 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

0: That was number seven.
1: Oscar Ironside, Hope for a Living. It's number seven on the U chart tonight. Hey, if you like his music, you can vote for him for Emerging New Zealand Artist of the Year. This is for the 2026 People's Choice Awards. You actually have until the end of July to get your vote in and counted. There are two categories. One is Artist of the Year, and the other one, of course, Emerging Artist of the Year. That's one that Oscar Ironside has been nominated for. Go vote now if you haven't done so already. lifefm.co.nz. Let's get back to the U chart. This song in at number six tonight. It was number six last night as well. So no change here. We are Messengers, Halfway Home.
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Elevation Worship, O Come to the Altar on Life FM. Eloise here. Hope you've been enjoying the start of our worship hour. The hour, the river, is every night, by the way, 11 p.m. until midnight. You'll hear a full hour of worship music. I think it's a beautiful way to finish off the day. Now, coming up soon, I'll share with you today's gospel reading. It's from Matthew chapter 13, from verse 10, if you are wanting to read along. Let's get back to the worship. This one is from Matthew West. You changed my name on life.

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Well, I've been putting my steps in, getting my reps in, still I fall to pieces. 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